0: I'm going to play a couple messages real quick, then we'll be back. This is Somos Son. I am Pablo 77, and we will continue on in a different vein. All right, here we go.
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0: 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All right. My name is DJ Pablo 77. We got an hour left on the program. I'm going to get into some Peruvian music and some salsa and maybe some more Brazilian stuff. And, you know, we'll see how it all goes down. You know, we got the mix bag and we just go do our thing. So I found a CD here in the station called Afro-Peruvian Classics, The Soul of Black Peru. And it says here on the back, this is Secret Music, a collection of beautiful songs and infectious grooves that's been hidden for years in the coastal towns and barrios of Peru. It's not the guys with flutes and drums and woolly hats. It's music of the Black Peruvian communities. Black Peruvians, yes. Peru was involved in the slave trade too, as was everywhere. And this wonderful funky music is part of that legacy. This music survived barely within the Black communities and was not accepted outside of those communities until the spark of Black pride ignited in the 1960s, caught fire in the 1970s and 80s. Now in the 90s, this music is the pride of Peru. Cassettes of it are sold on the street alongside techno, Megadeth, and Andean folk groups. And while it maintains its funky roots, it has attracted the creative talents of the best contemporary musicians, writers, and poets who have further the evolution, growth, and spread of this music. It's not secret anymore, and it's yours to dance to. So without further ado, let's get going with that. We're going to start with track number 4. This one is Lucilia Campos called Samba Malato. Here we go.

Yes, yes, yes. Once again, you are in tune to Somos Son, the Latin music radio program, celebrating all types of different Latino music every Saturday from 5 to 7 p.m. I am your host today, Pablo 77. We just heard Ritmo Caliente off Huracan by the great Cal Jader. That's on Crystal Clear Records, 1978. Before that, we heard some Fania Business with Manteca by the Alegre All-Stars off an album called They Just Don't Make Them Like Us Anymore. Before that, we heard Prendeme La Vela by Abelardo Vasquez. That's off of Afro-Peruvian Classics, The Soul of Black Peru. I've been playing some stuff off that. That is on Luaca Bop, and it's compiled by David Byrne and Yael Ebelev. So thank you for putting that together. This is a great compilation. Before that, we heard some more Peruvian music. This one was by Jaime Guardia, an album called El Charango del Peru off Temsa Ayemsa Records. And the song we heard was Manaspaja Suye Ku Yue. And started off at the set from the Soul of Black Peru. And the song was Samba Malato. And the artist was Lucila Campos. We didn't keep going off that CD. We got a half an hour left. Hope you're enjoying the show. Reggae Runnings is next. Actually, got to run down some things that are happening in the community for y'all so you can be in the know. In just a little while, today at 7 p.m., Taos artist Max Gomez is playing at Reunity Resources Farm. And it's, so check that out. It's a beautiful afternoon, evening, I'm sure, to be outside listening to music. Heat has probably gone down a little bit, which is always nice about New Mexico, Santa Fe. On Monday, July 13th, it's Hooks and Huckleberries at the Plaza at 6 p.m. This is all part of Lensic 360 2026 Santa Fe Summer Scene. Thank you to those guys for bringing all kinds of music. Just was down there for Black Uhuru a little while ago. That was a great show. Big up, big up. What else is going on? Then on Saturday, August 1st, from 2 p.m. to 9 p.m. at Swan Park here on the South Side, we have three city councilors, Pilar Faulkner and Lee Garcia, welcome you to Back to School Bash. Kick off the new year with fun music, food, and inspiration. 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News, Back to School Bash. Okay. Let's get back to the music. We're going to get one more off this Afro-Peruvian classic compiled by David Byrne. And this one is Eva Ailon, Azúcar de Cana. Okay. Here we go.

That's a real nice smooth one there. That one right there is by Odyssey, a Sudanese-American producer and MC based in Brooklyn and born and raised in Washington, D.C. This is off Chris Reed, a great DJ and compiler, presents Latin Concrete, a modern Latin beat suite. I'll play more of this maybe next week. There's a lot of good stuff on this contemporary Latin vibe. Production and music featuring DJs and producers and just good stuff all the way around. Before that, we heard a couple from the Giles Peterson Fania DJ series, and that's a great compilation. We heard El Molestoso by the great Eddie Palmieri, originally off the album Eddie's Concerto. And before that, we heard from Caco's New York After Hour Orchestra with a song called Vitamina. Before that, I played a nice Mexican album I have by Los Socios del Ritmo. This was called Chilito Piquín. And I started off with Azúcar de Caña by Eva Ayón off the Afro-Peruvian Classics. And we are wrapping up the show. Got only a few more minutes. Going to go out with some Marcos Valle. Thank you all for tuning in. Just want to let you know I will be DJing tomorrow at the 2-year anniversary party for the great people over at Motanai. Big up, Brad. Big up. And that I will be playing from 12:30 to 1:45. There's also going to be Radio Snack, Orb Spliff, Food, El Chili Toriado, drinks. All kinds of stuff going on. People selling stuff. It's going to be a lot of good people. And that's at 805 Early Street. 805 Early Street starts at 12, goes till 4 p.m. So come to Early Street and check it out. All right. Thanks, everybody, for tuning in. Reggae Runnings is next. Let's go out with some Marcos Valle. Happy Saturday night. Peace.

0: Santa Fe's Back to School Bash will be taking place on Saturday, August 1st at Swan Park on the South Side from 2 till 9 p.m. The bash is free to attend and will feature games and activities such as soccer, basketball, painting, and more, as well as food and giveaways. 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
2: BBC News with Sue Montgomery. The U.S. military says it's carrying out another round of airstrikes in Iran after Iran's Revolutionary Guards closed the Strait of Hormuz following a confrontation with a cargo ship. Iran says the vessel was using what it called an illegal shipping route, but had stopped when a warning shot was fired upon it. Andrea Chiang reports.
3: In a statement posted on social media, the U.S. military said one of the ship's crew is missing and that the vessel has suffered significant damage. It said the airstrikes are meant to degrade Iran's ability to attack ships freely transiting the strait. Following the announcement, Iranian media reported explosions in several cities along its coast. The IRGC had earlier said the vital waterway will remain closed until the U.S. ceases its interference in the region, as they put it. They had also threatened to target what they called new regional enemy bases in retaliation.
2: Truck driver.

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My name is Mr. S. I'll be with you until 10 o'clock, spinning the latest, the greatest, the roughest, the toughest, the sweetest, the deepest, roots rock, conscious reggae music. If this is your first time joining us, thank you so much. I'm glad you found us. If you are a longtime listener, thank you so much for coming back. You know we can't do it without you. Let's let you know what you've been hearing right now. Behind me is Unkind Dub by Mad Professor, featuring Laxley Castell. And we're going to hear the original right after this. You also heard Azza Lineage with Johnny Osborne, A Rub-A-Dub or Two. We're going to feature her new album, Rebel Data, tonight. We also have a very special surprise later in the show. So stick around for that. We're going to be featuring Azza Lineage all night. You also heard Pat Kelly, Give Love a Try. Michael Prophet had New Lovin'. Pam Hall with I Love How You Love Me. Nobody Knows by Gregory Isaacs. And Angel Body by Daddy Screw and Donovan Steele. We started the show, as we always do, with Our Father in Zion by Buju Banton. So obviously we have a little Lover's Rock set going. We're going to have Dancehall, Dub, and of course the Roots, as we always do. I want to give a shout out, of course, to the entire Reggae Runnings Massive, who always keep the show going. George B. out there in Utah. Very happy birthday. First birthday to Ibrahim here in Santa Fe. Hunter out there in California. Big day for him. Autumn and Megan in West Virginia. Warren out there in Indiana. Sylvia up there in Taos. Of course, Rasta Stevie and Ross Al Turner. Always keeping the reggae scene alive. So, one last thing. Southwestern College, SWC, is inviting all interested area residents to its campus on Santa Fe's south side to participate in a community data walk on Wednesday, July 22nd from 5:30 to 7:30 p.m. in the Art Therapy Classroom Building. 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Enough for me. 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

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Can't believe I only have 2 hours left. Let's get you caught up. Right now, like I said, King Tubby, St. Andrew's Dub, and you can always find these playlists live and past at ksfr.org. Before King Tubby, we heard Adrian Homer Miller, One and Only One. That's the 12-inch mix. OK Fred by Errol Dunkley. We also had Laxley Castell, Unkind to Myself. And we started the set with Cruel Dub featuring Laxley Castell by Mad Professor. Want to let you know that Santa Fe is front and center every Monday afternoon at 5:30 with Lorene Mills and her report from Santa Fe on KSFR 101.1 FM and KSQR 91.3 FM, Northern New Mexico Public Radio. The studio line is open, 505-510-KSFR. That's 505-510-5737. Call in with your big ups, livications, shout outs. After the break, we're going to hear some more Aza Lineage off her brand new Rebel Data album that dropped just last month, middle of last month, so it hasn't even been a month. We're going to move out of the dub, the roots, in this second hour. So let's enjoy it while we got it. One more thing, you know what I'm going to ask you to do? Please do hit that donate button. We need you now more than ever. 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They can see a million ads, but coming from a trusted friend, a trusted family member, that you found some real reggae music will mean so much more. All right, enough of me.

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So we were rhythm juggling with the Joyride Rhythm. So that was Sycamore Tree by Lady Shaw, Fresh Off the Block by Alley Cat. We had Silver Cat, Get Smart, and Pinchers, How Could I? That was all on the Joyride Rhythm. And again, if you want to check out those tracks for yourself, just visit ksfr.org. Before the Joyride Rhythm was Bunny General, Ready Fee Dance. And we started the set at 8 o'clock with Azza Lineage with Chicka Chicka Wawa off her new Rebel Data album. We're going to be digging more into that, and we have a special interview with her coming up. So we're going to hear from Junior Toots, Over Hills and Valleys. Thank you for tuning in, Reggae Runnings.

literature arise, and let all enemies flatter. 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

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Behind me right now is Jalifa, Hear Ye Dub. And we're going to hear the non-dub version after. You had Scatter by Lila Ike. Junior Toots, Over Hills and Valleys. Of course, the son of Toots from Toots and the Maytals. He was here last year, I believe, for Santa Fe Scene. We also had the Joyride Rhythm, the version. And before that, we had a bunch of tracks off of the Joyride Rhythm from Lady Shaw, Alley Cat, Silver Cat, Pinchers. And that's it. You can check out the playlist at ksfr.org. So we do have an interview with Aza Lineage coming up in the 9 o'clock hour. She's promoting her new album, Rebel Data. Came out last June, less than a month ago. Of course, the phone line is open, 505-510-KSFR. That is 505-510-5737. 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That follows Reggae Runnings. So shout outs to Silco, Flyers and Lace, Kush Culture, and everyone who makes Reggae Runnings possible. George B, he's tuned in Salt Lake City. If you can't get enough reggae music, then tune in tomorrow, 1 p.m. Mountain Time, to KUAA FM out of Salt Lake City. And you'll catch Road to Zion with George B and B-Sides. Special birthday shout out to Ibrahim here in Santa Fe. My cousin Hunter out there in San Diego, building his family. Autumn and Megan in West Virginia, holding it down for the youth. Warren out there in Indianapolis, he just celebrated a birthday. Big up yourself, Warren. Sylvia, a longtime listener in Taos. Big up everyone who makes Reggae Runnings possible, and we do that by donating, volunteering, spreading the word. That's enough for me. We're going to get back to the music. Jalifa with Hear Ye.

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1: 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Sundays on KSFR are all about music. 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First, it's Folk Remedy with Tom Adler playing some of the best folk tracks around. At 10, it's 3 hours of Sunday Blues, hosted by harmonica Mike Handler and Kurt Stalzer. Classical Expressions is at 1, with Justin H. Brierley playing contemporary classical and Deborah Beagle all-time classical greats. From 4 to 6, don't miss Classic Country Corner with Tom Seipel and Phil Davis, digging deep into the genre and playing songs you can't hear anywhere else. 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
2: Hello, this is Dan DeFrancisco. 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

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So let's get you caught up.

on October 25th. He does not come through very often. He doesn't come to the States that often, and he comes to the Southwest even less. So if you can, don't miss that. Of course, Reggae on the River out there in Northern California. That'll be August 14th through the 16th. But let's finish the song set before we get to the shows. Before Global War was Aza Lineage from her new album, Rebel Data. That was One Draw. She says that is a homage to the all the female reggae artists that have come before her. We're going to hear a little bit about that. Before that was another female reggae artist, Jalifa, with Hear Ye, and we started the set with her Hear Ye dub. So, yeah, we're going to get into the interview. Before we do, I want to give you some background, both on her and the album. So, it came out just last month, June 19th. VP Records and King Jammy proudly present the debut album, Rebel Data, from Jamaica's rising star, Aza Lineage, produced by the living legend King Jammy at his base in Waterhouse. This 10-track vinyl edition and 17-track extended digital-only album showcases Aza's lyrical dexterity and vocal range in fine style. From sound system anthems to rub-a-dub scorchers to conscious roots reggae and beyond, Rebel Data has the makings of a future classic in every sense. From Kingston 7 in Jamaica, Aza has been stepping out on the mic in sound system sessions on the island since 2016, honing her stagecraft and vocal skills to ensure she can hold down the vibes live and direct before heading into the studio. Following some encouragement from her friend Smiles, Aza linked with King Jammy and auditioned her signature track, Sound System, near the gates of the studio under a mango tree. Before she could reach the verse for Sound System, Jammy stopped the audition and called out, "Ya man, pull up, ya bad!" And within half an hour, they were recording the new track, which paved the way for this incredible debut set. As a devoted student of Jamaica's rich musical history, with tutelage from Jammy, Aza's songwriting prowess and fierce vocal delivery on Rebel Data shines bright, firmly rooted in the sound system tradition, presented impeccably on top of King Jammy's distinctive heavyweight rhythms. Standout tracks include the Rudical Steppa Rule the Sound, the Far East Global Smash single Sound System, the cool and deadly Chika Chika Wawa, which we heard, and the One Drop Smoker's Delight One Draw, which we also heard. Featuring standout guest vocals from the dance hall godfather himself, Johnny Osborne, plus one of the leaders in the modern reggae revival movement, Jesse Royal, and more, Rebel Data captures the powerful young female's confident energy perfectly. All right, so that's a little bit about her. I'm going to go ahead and cue up this interview. Stay tuned.

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1: Give thanks, Mr. S. You know, thanks for having me.
0: Thank you. So you're from Kingston 7, is that correct?
1: Yeah, Augustown, Hermitage.
0: For our listeners here in New Mexico who maybe aren't so familiar with Kingston and Jamaica generally, can you tell us a little bit about the island? I know it's quite diverse.
1: I mean, Jamaica is Jamaica. The sun is always shining. You know, it have its highs and its lows, you know, but the spirit of the people, them still up same way. Mm-hmm. It's a heartbeat.
0: It's funny that you say the highs and lows, because right now, this radio station here in Santa Fe is just 500 feet lower than the highest point in Jamaica, and New Mexico is 30 times larger. I couldn't believe that, than the island of Jamaica.
1: It's a small island, but impactful.
0: Yeah, very impactful. So following up on that, how has Jamaica and its unique history and culture influenced your music?
1: Wow, shout out to all of the pioneers. You know, Jamaican creatives and musicians have such a special way of expressing themselves, you know, and I feel like it's the expression that they put in the song. It's so real, it's so raw, it's so authentic, and that is what captures people, you know. So that influenced me to follow in that footstep, just be real, raw and expressive.
0: And when you say capture people, you mean worldwide, because it's just
1: worldwide.
0: Something on fire, huh?
1: Worldwide. Reggae bigger than me, you know, my band come see it. And I'm sure when we leave, you know, people will still be loving it. You know, so shout out to the pioneers who have, you know, blazed the trail all over the world.
0: Yes, sir. Well, so the record is called Rebel Data. Data,
1: yes.
0: By BP Records, produced by King Jammy. It's going to be out June 19th. This is your debut album after some EPs and singles. Some of these songs we're familiar with. How does it feel to finally have a full release length album after already establishing yourself on the reggae scene?
1: It feels good, you know, to present a body of work to the lovers of the music. You know, them can really rock with it and kind of feel a little bit more as a Lineage and see where I'm coming from, see where I'm writing from, you know. Just get to know me more. So it feels good. It's been a while in the making, but not before the time. And I hope the listeners like it.
0: Well, I think it really worked out because the music caliber is so high, and there's a genuine enthusiasm for this debut album that I think is unusual, you know, for someone's first album. You have some major names associated with this album. Johnny Osborne, Jesse Royal, King Jammy. Can you talk about your experiences working with such established artists?
1: Big up to King Jammy, big up Jesse Royal, Brandon Root, same way. You know, Johnny Osborne. Working with other established artists, it's always a learning process for me, you know. It teaches you. There's so many things you can learn from an established artist. And working with King Jammy is like a school. You know, them man is, he is a mover and a shaker of the genre, you know. So to get to see the music from his perspective, you know, is me can't pay for that, and I'm super grateful.
0: Yes, sir. Is it true you auditioned Sound System to King Jammy outside his office window?
1: No, not outside the window, outside the gate.
0: Okay.
1: before I even put a foot inside the property, you know, it was outside.
0: Okay, but it was outside.
1: Mm-hmm.
0: Well, I've read about the influence your grandmother had on you and your music references icons like Dennis Brown. Can you talk more about what influences your music and creative process?
1: Life in general, the Jamaican experience, you know, whether it's my experience or an experience that I observe, you know. Growing up, just seeing how people go about their day, there's so much to learn. There's so much to learn and so much to express. As I say, life itself is my inspiration. And growing up with my grandmother, she was a disciplinarian. She was a police officer.
0: Wow.
1: So you know how that go. You know, she was very strict, you know. And she was also a revivalist. And she was also a revivalist. So you know that we were introduced to like that style of drumming very early. There was also a sound system in my yard. I had two cousins who built and operated a sound system from scratch, you know, and that was my earliest experience of sound system culture. And that kind of stayed with me throughout.
0: For those of us that grew up in the desert, what does it mean to build and make a sound system?
1: What does it mean to build a sound system? All right, so the sound system is really, to me, like the heartbeat of the culture. Sound man and the sound woman bring the music to the people. But the physical sound itself, I don't know too much about the technicalities, but me know, say, when you build your sound, you must make it sound good.
0: Well, this is a really exciting time for women in reggae, led by a new generation, a generation of artists like yourself, Empress Sativa, and Tana, Leah Aiki, and Queen Omega. I'm curious your thoughts on that.
1: Come again with the question. You were breaking up.
0: Oh, okay. Well, just saying, this is a really exciting time for women in reggae, led by a whole new generation of artists like yourself and Tana, Empress Sativa, and I'm wondering what your thoughts are on that.
1: It feels good, you know, because representation matters. It feels good to see other women out there in the field just dominating and doing great, you know. It gives me confidence and just the push to keep going.
0: One draw...
1: And the impact that it has on other young females, you know.
0: Yes, sir. Well, I noticed that one draw really shows the influence of Rita Marley and Marcia Griffiths and even Judy Moa. And I was wondering if that was a little bit of a tribute to them.
1: In a way, it was a tribute, but the song was inspired by Rita Marley's One Jah, you know. I really like that song. And when I was listening to the Nanny Goat, you know, that was the idea that came. But that for me was a 360 moment, because every time when I was smaller, every time my cousins were stringing up the sound, they will tune the sound to the Nanny Goat rhythm. So when I get it to put a song on it, that was like a, you know, full circle moment.
0: Well, the message of reggae has always been so important to the music. Can you talk about how you carry on a roots message and what it means to be a conscious artist in 2026?
1: For me, what it means to be a conscious artist is not to lead people astray, you know, in whatever it is that you're doing or saying. To express consciousness.
0: Well, can we expect a tour for Rebel Data?
1: It is in the making, but for the first, we're in the introductory stage now, where we have the Rebel Data showcasing on Thursday at the Crown Hill Theatre, and then we move on to Florida at the VP retail store. And for any other move that we'll be making, I will announce it.
0: Well, we hope that the Southwest is included.
1: I hope so too.
0: Well, the album is Rebel Data on VP Records, out June 19th, produced by none other than Reggae Royalty King Jammy. All right, from all of us here at Reggae Runnings on KSFR 101.1 FM, White Rock, Santa Fe, and KSFR.org, thank you, Aza Lineage. We appreciate you.
1: Thank you for having me.
0: That's it.
1: Yeah, man, respect.

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That's where you can find our live in real time playlists, our show schedules, DJ bios. You can also hit that donate button, or you can hit the share button. Just let one other person know that you're tuned in to Reggae Runnings. You heard Hooligan, Change Your Style by John Holt. This is the Hooligan dub. Before that was Closer, featuring Marcia Griffiths with Bouger Bont, and that's going out to California, my good friend Nikki. You also heard Azza Lineage with Johnny Osborne, Sweet So. Before that, you heard an interview with Azza Lineage, And behind the interview was No Lollipop Dub. So, yeah, just half an hour left. The studio line is open, 505-510-KSFR. That's 505-510-5737. We have some Stranger Cole featuring Super 8 Corporation coming up. I want to give a special shout out to George B. all the way out there in Salt Lake City. Even hundreds of miles away, he still helped me out with the show. So big up yourself, George. Again, tomorrow is Road to Zion on KUAA out of Salt Lake City.

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I found this track on Sounds of the Caribbean podcast with Selecta Jerry. 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

Very special shout out to Vincent out there in California, looking after his little sister, Big Stinker.

It wouldn't be a complete show without Twinkle Brothers. 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

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So, I hope you caught that interview with Azza Lineage. I want to thank her so much for taking the time and making that happen. Be sure to check out Rebel Data, out now wherever you shop, wherever you stream. Behind me right now is Here I Come, Love and Hate, the extended version, of course, by the crown prince of reggae, Dennis Emmanuel Brown. Before that was a track obviously inspired by this track. That was Babylon So Evil, Cableton, Damien, Junior Gong Marley, Stephen Marley, and Derek Sound. That's brand new music from Cableton. You heard it first on Reggae Run-Ins. Before that was Bondage by Tribal Seeds and the Twinkle Brothers. The Tribal Seeds part of that is going out to my cousin in San Diego. That's always been one of his favorite bands. And of course, the Twinkle Brothers going out to George B. in Salt Lake City with Road to Zion. You also heard Roman Stewart with his beautiful cover of If I Had a Hammer. Before that was Stranger Cold, that long, beautiful dub root set, Freedom and Justice and Equality, featuring Super 8 Corporation. And once again, I got that from Selecta Jerry with Sounds of the Caribbean podcast. Finally, we started the set with John Holt, Change Your Style, Hooligan Dub, and Hooligans Change Your Style. 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Either way, we can't do it without you. Big up yourselves, Silco, Flyers and Lace, Kush Culture, Don Martin and the Brotherhood Sound, Chica Irie, Aja, so much more. This is Mr. S signing out. Stay blessed.

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1: 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I am SpinFX, and this evening we'll start out with a very fresh track from Kurt Vile from his release, Philadelphia's Been Good to Me, and the track, Every Time I Look at You.

0: It's the Santa Fe Summer Scene presented by Lensic 360. 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And on Thursday, July 16th, Eileen Ivers and the Brigadines will be at the Plaza at 6, sponsored by Five and Dime and Haagen-Dazs. 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
2: 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I'm Spinifex. 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Go there for archival radio shows. What you just heard was a full set of super fresh music. You heard the Claypole Lennon Delirium doing Meat Machines, extended version of that, from their release, The Great Parrot Ox and The Golden Egg of Empathy. Beck did Ride Lonesome, that is a single release. Flea, with the help of Nick Cave and Jeff Parker, amongst others, did a cover of Wichita Lineman, wonderful version of that, from Flea's record, Anora. Robin Hitchcock did Yesterday's Rain, from another fresh record, The Confuser. PJ Harvey did Voyager, a dreamy little track from her, a single release. Top of the set, Kurt Weill did Every Time I Look at You, from his record, Philadelphia's Been Good to Me. We'll start this next set with another track from Kurt. This is Courtney Barnett and Kurt Weill doing Over Everything, from their record together, Lot of Sea Lice.

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3: 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I'm SpinFX, and what you just heard was The Best doing the track Best Laid Plans, taken from their release Straight Line Was a Lie. Waves did Hideaway, taken from the release of the same name. Kevin Morby did Natural Disaster from his release Little Wide Open. Big Thief did Not from their release Two Hands. And at the top of the set, Courtney Barnett and Kurt Vile did Over Everything, and that was taken from their record together, Lotta Sea Lice. We'll start this second hour with another Kurt Vile track, Airbud, from his release, Walking on a Pretty Daze.

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I am Spinifex. I also have a website, thetwistedgroove.com. Go there for archival radio shows. What you just heard was Hermanos Gutierrez doing Los Ojos del Condor from the record of the same name. Beach Bunny did Cycles from their record Tunnel Vision. Cracker, an old-time favorite, did Teen Angst, What the World Needs Now, from their self-titled release. Old 97s did By the End of the Night from their record American Primitive. Interpol did Iron City from their release This Mirror Weighs a Ton. Dwellers did We're Doing Fine from their record Cameraman. Top of the set, Kurt Vile did Airbud from his release Walking on a Pretty Days. And we'll start this final set with another track from Kurt. This one, the title track, Philly's Been Good to Me.

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1: Viene fuerte. 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

0: Welcome to Paradigms, the radio show and podcast that brings you inspired, inspiring people with visions of a viable future for life on Earth that includes humans. Hi, I'm Baruch, host of Paradigms. Glad to be here with you and happy that you're here with me to meet a wonderful guest who has just made the most amazing record. The music is just beautiful. You're going to love it. Before we get to meet my guest, I have some comments to make. My brother sent me a link to a conversation between Marianne Williamson and E.A. Hanks on Marianne Williamson's Substack. I highly recommend it. Their conversation inspired this commentary. They were talking about Hannah Arendt, the Jewish historian and writer and survivor of the Third Reich, and an article EA had recently written about Hannah, basically discussing what she knew, how she knew it, and when she knew it, referring to the rise of the Nazis in the 1930s in Germany. If you aren't aware of who Hannah Arendt was, I encourage you to look her up, HannahArendt, read her writings, and reflect on what's happening now. This episode of Paradigms is dedicated to Hannah Arendt. The parallels between Project 2025, the Trump regime, and Hitler and the Third Reich are many and have been widely commented on. There's the racism, the sexism, the xenophobia, of course, but the assaults on science and education, enforcing propaganda, infiltrating the judiciary, these things are all happening, and I think somehow too many people still just don't quite get it. This regime is pushing us towards a very brutal, violent future that, if they have their way, will make Nazi Germany look like a picnic. I am not being hyperbolic. I am sounding the alarm. I dare say if Hannah Arendt were alive today, she would be too. Everyone in the U.S. needs to get it. Nazification is very real. However, it's very possible to say no and stop it, but not by being passive. Already, we are used to having ICE, masked thugs, kidnapping people in the street. We don't like it, but it's becoming part of a new normal, which we can reject. Knowing that there are concentration camps with hundreds of thousands of people, tens of thousands of children, we know it, but what can we do about it? What are we doing about it? The elections in November are a major threat to the regime. If they are held in a legitimate fashion without interference, the Republicans will lose the House and Senate, and that will be the end of the regime, unless Trump uses force against Congress. There's already a lot of interference from the regime with the upcoming election. Illegally demanding voter information, intimidating election workers, threatening to send ICE to polling places, trying to end mail-in voting. The Republicans know they will be toast in a real election. Ivanka Trump and Jared Kushner wanted to build a resort on an eco-reserve island in Albania, and the people of the country have risen up in the Flamingo Revolution and said no, demanding the resignation of the prime minister. They are still out in the street saying no. Hungarians threw their authoritarian out of office. It is possible to end an authoritarian regime. So come on, United States of America, we can do it. Let's give ourselves a 250th anniversary present. Authoritarianism pushes society towards violence, which is what's happening now in the U.S. The corrupt officials who are tearing down the democratic institutions of the United States are violent, both in the form of physical violence against the people and structurally in terms of policies and procedures implemented from the Project 2025 agenda. It is their intent to cause harm. However, they feel pretty secure that they are safe from violence themselves because they have hired security and they see themselves as impervious and superior. And because folks on the left, for the most part, are not violent, and the fascists know it. They count on it. The fascists keep pushing and pushing the boundaries. But eventually, people are going to snap. It's happened before, and it will happen again. It's all so absurd and wasteful, and the result of a complicated combination of long-term strategies implemented by psychologically malformed and damaged people. The unfortunate reality of people allowing themselves to be lulled into complacency, people allowing themselves to be deceived, and a thousand other variables coming together. Some of the things we talk about on this show our sense of connectedness, our inner lives, creativity, inspiration, spiritual connections, community, self-reflection, a sense of one's place on this planet, in the solar system, in the galaxy. These are things that help us stay strong. We are stronger when we stay connected to things that are actually real, and when we differentiate between what's real and the BS being pumped out by propaganda media and government. Trump is appalling and criminal and reprehensible, but he is the distraction, redirecting attention from the violence of the regime to his buffoonery and foolishness. The policies being put in place will make most people's lives illegal. The removal of pretty much all gun regulation is in preparation for strategically choreographed violence by the right. Hitler sought to exterminate certain groups of people. Project 2025 and the Trump regime have the same aspirations. Don't be distracted by the man in the circus ring. Be discerning. And being discerning means sifting through all the information and choosing where to focus your attention. I bring my attention to all of what I've just discussed, and then ultimately back to the earth, because this is where I live, and this is what my body is made of, and this is where my people are, and it's a beautiful planet, and without it, where would I be? It sounds silly, perhaps, in these times of devouring the planet and rising fascism, but concern for the condition of the biosphere is still critical. It's wise. We must grow up and take responsibility and stop polluting that which sustains us. It's just stupid to keep doing that. Plus, when you harmonize with the earth, it feels good. Something Marianne Williamson said that I liked, there's no such thing as big or small efforts. And as Hannah Arendt said, quoted by E.A. Hanks, if only world events weren't so awful, it would be a joy to live. So everything we do counts. Every act of conscience and integrity matters. We do not have to be complacent or lulled into apathy. We may or may not live to see it, but working towards a better world sure seems like the ethical, moral thing to do. All right, let's meet my amazing guest. Get ready for some really beautiful music on this episode of Paradigms. Amy R. Roussel, welcome to Paradigms.
1: Thank you.
0: I am so happy to talk with you. I've been listening to your new record, Terre, and it is just gorgeous.
1: Wow, thank you. I really appreciate it.
0: It's truly beautiful music. I want to talk about that, but first I want to find out a bit about you and just learn who you are and how you grew up and came to hear this music inside you and learn the skills to present, you know, offer it up. Tell, what's a bit of your story?
1: Yeah, sure. I'm from a family of musicians. My father is also a jazz pianist. My mom used to sing, but she stopped when my parents split. But there was music everywhere when I was young. And the night to be able to sleep, I was listening to Keith Jarrett concert on headphones or Bill Evans, You Must Believe in Spring. So I think, yeah, I got all this music in me, but I wasn't listening all just to jazz. I was listening to all kind of music. My parents did also rock and pop music, so there was all kind of music. And it's probably because of that that I don't know if we can call my music jazz. There is probably some aspect of it, but there is a lot of influences, I think. So for the musical teaching, so I've learned first, I've learned with my father. He was my first teacher, more in classical music, and then I pursue music, classical music, till 12 or 13 years old, and then I completely stopped music. I think probably classical was just not for me, so I did not at this moment see myself in a classical musical career. And after two years without any music, I barely touch a note on the piano. And my father was like, you should start again. I can teach you jazz. I can teach you how to improvise, how the harmony works. And one day I was like, okay, let's try. and then it was like a revelation. I was like, my God, there's so many possibilities to express yourself and there's so much freedom into it. So at this point, I just didn't stop. So I continue. I went to college in music and then university

0: with such texture, and it's like you can sink your teeth into it. And your music really has that. That's lovely.
1: Thanks.
0: So I know you have a trio. I know you have a number of records before this one, but this record seems very much to be telling stories that all come together. And mm-hmm. I would love for you to tell us about the stories on this record.
1: Yeah, sure. The main idea of the album was about grounding to the world, to the earth, the relation that we have with our planet, and also the relation that we have with people that we love. I think it shows how the word could be, you know, really powerful, as the music can be really powerful as well. But it's also, and it's the same thing for the music, we wanted to show the vulnerability. And so that was the part that really interested us. You know, we thought about this album and we really didn't want to have some boundaries. It was like, you know, there's something we call it the police of jazz. I think it is a link with what we said earlier. We didn't want to create absolutely something that sounded really jazz. We just wanted to do music that really represented us, what we are as a musician, but what we are as a human being. So that was, I think, the idea behind the album. And there was a lot of things happened since the latest album as well in 2020, which was directly during the pandemic.
0: Oh yeah, the world has changed.
1: Yeah, absolutely. And we've lost two really important person in our there was Colette Ribert. Maybe you know her. She had a radio show as well. And yeah, she was our agent, but most of all, she was a friend of the trio. She loved music, but she, I think, really loved us too. So we just became really great, great, great friends. And there was also Lynette Irwin. Lynette Irwin was a presenter in Australia, and she simply just gave us our first chance to perform outside Canada at this moment of our evolution. I think it was in 2014, so it was a couple of years. I think we had two albums at this time, but we performed here in Quebec and Canada, and I went to Jazz Ahead in Germany, a place to do meetings and to know some people of the industry, and we just met, and it was so easy, so cool, so friendly, just at the beginning. And she said, "We're gonna work together." And I was like, "Okay, let's see." And finally, 3 weeks after that, we received a letter of invitation.
0: Wow.
1: Three concerts in Australia. We were like, "Wow, my God, it's just amazing." So, and after that, she became a great friend as well. So yeah, there's some people in our journey that really changed. Probably not just the music, but also what we are, you know? Those two ladies really had a great influences on us. It's a kind of an homage as well to her.
0: I'm talking with Amy R. Roussel about her trio and their new album, Terror. We're going to hear the title track right now, and then we'll be back with more conversation. This is the Amy R. Roussel Trio. You're listening to Paradigms.

0: That's the Amy R. Roussel Trio with the title track from their new album, Terror. We'll be listening to some more music from that record. But here's the next part of my conversation with Amy R. Roussel. I'm interested in how this music is created. Are you composing and making charts? Is there improvisation? Is there both? What's the process?
1: I start alone. The first idea, you know, the little things that happen at the beginning, it's always different. It could be a little piece of melody, could be two chords that I play and I find it interesting. And then after that, if I don't have the time to really get into it, because, you know, life is life, I just record it on my cell phone. So I have a lot of ideas on my cell phone. And when I'm ready to work on it, I just listen to it. And sometimes it's just, you know, it doesn't work and it's okay. But sometimes I can create and add more things around it. And so the first step is really myself on the piano, usually. And I write some charts. And after that, we just have a look to it in band. So everyone is collaborating and everyone can bring his own idea to the song. So I think it's more interesting for my colleagues, for the musicians, and it's probably more interesting for the public as well, because it became more personal, probably, because it's not just my ideas, it is the common ideas of the band. So that's usually how we manage the thing. And for the album, we worked with a producer, Jacques Roy. And so we work on some aspect together as well. So there was the work of the trio itself. But after that, you know, to have someone outside of the band with probably a more objective way to see things. And he brought some really amazing ideas. And that was really fun and different probably from the other albums that we did before, because there was probably a more collective work than ever before. Mm.
0: Well, and there are some interesting sounds on this record.
1: Yeah.
0: And I won't even say more. People can hear it. But it's really the nature focus comes through, but it feels to me like it's the nature of humans and the nature of the earth, but all in the context of cosmos. It's not just this little view. It's here's this and it's part of this.
1: Larger than, yeah, cool. Yeah, it is a beautiful compliment. That's why we try to do.
0: Well, you succeed, and it's such an important awareness for us. Having awareness of our place and our existence and the context in which we exist gives meaning, gives purpose, but it also brings joy. And I was on my walk yesterday and just celebrating the life in my body and the life around me of the plants and the animals and the birds and the rabbits. And, you know, I mean, what better thing is there in life?
1: Yeah, indeed.
0: You know, and then I think of all the people who are denied this, who live right now in bombed out rubble or in dire poverty or who are imprisoned or whatever, people who are denied access to the earth, which is really our home, our mother, our being. And so music like this, it should be played for people who have no access to the beauty.
1: Absolutely. It's like a refuge for the soul, for the human. And there's also people, and it's probably our case also sometimes, but we sometimes just not take the time to listen to the bird and listen to the nature. And we are, you know, in the tornado of the life and the stress. And but we have to focus more, I think, on that. And probably the world would be better and easier and, you know,
0: oh, yes.
1: Beautiful.
0: If all those crazy people making those terrible decisions would go for a walk in the woods every day.
1: Yeah.
0: If the world would change.
1: Yeah, probably.
0: Tell me about your trio. because your musical colleagues, I want to say your musical family, just you all play so beautifully together.
1: Yeah, it's been a while, actually. We worked together since 15 years now. We didn't meet in school. Actually, we met in a festival in Rimouski, in Quebec. Rimouski, Festi Jazz de Rimouski. And yeah, they played with another band at this moment. I have just heard them and I was like, oh, cool. I didn't know them at all. So we just talked. And then I got a project. The first project with them was the trio, but with a string quartet. Mm. So I have approached them and said, hey, would you be interested in to be part of it? So and yes, they said yes, of course. So that was the first time that we collaborate together. That was probably quite risky because we didn't know each other at all. We didn't know if that would work or if that's gonna be fun or no or not.
0: Oh wow, that's exciting.
1: Yeah, that's exciting. We were young. I was young and probably a little naive, but it worked. So that was a good news. So we have recorded the first album with a string quartet and then we just continue to work together, and we had the chance to perform a lot, to do a lot of concerts together, to travel a lot with our music as well after the Australia. So I think, yeah, it's probably the key to have something, you know, to have some glue in the music, because we really know the other members. We really know each other musically, personally as well. And yeah, it's great for the music, but I think it's also cool, but because every concert is different, we can anticipate what, by example, the bassist will play. So if I play something, I'm gonna guess, oh yeah, he's probably going to do that after that. So we can create, you know, games around the music, and that's always different. That's always fun. Yeah.
0: Playful collaboration.
1: Yeah.
0: And I want to say the names Nicolas Bedard on the electric bass and Dominic Cloutier on the drums. And the sound the three of you make could be 10 instruments. I mean, you know, it's
1: yeah,
0: really...
1: there's a lot of layers, actually. That's the challenge to perform this album as well. We have to capture the essence of it, but we cannot do all those layers. But I think that was part of the idea also to throw away the boundaries. At the beginning, we were like, okay, do we have to be able to do exactly the same in concert, or do we want to do something? The album could be something and then the concert could be something else, and it's totally fine. And that was the direction that we had. We were like, okay, no compromising on the album, and we will see. And that would be a different experience and a different perspective for the audience who's going to come for the concert. So yeah, that was the challenge, but the it gives us a world of possibilities as well.
0: All right, we'll be back with more of my conversation with Emmy R. Roussel, but here is another track from Terre. This one is L'Echo des Brumes, The Echo of the Mists. This is Paradigms.

0: That's the M.E.R. Roussel Trio from their new album Terre with L'Écho des Brumes. And now here's the next part of my conversation with M.E.R. Roussel. So speaking of concerts, you have some coming up.
1: At the end of the summer, yeah. In Quebec for the moment, but we hope we're going to be able to play outside Canada as well.
0: Gosh, I hope so. People need to hear this music. And also just, I can imagine that traveling more always, it gives us more life, more juice, more experience, so more music would come out of it.
1: Yes. Yeah, there's a lot of influences of the trip that we had in the past. There's a couple of songs in our previous albums around our tour in Australia, in Europe as well, around food that we had, the great coffee.
0: I'm interested to know, just with you as an artist, as a person, you know, okay, you've got the projects and the trio and all of this, but there's always this churning of creativity inside a person. Mm-hmm. I think whether they view themselves as an artist or not, it's there somehow. So I'm curious what you are experiencing now in relation to the earth that you relate with, but life and what's happening in the world and your own life. Like what's... Mm-hmm. What's on today?
1: I think it depends on the day.
0: Fair enough.
1: Yeah, I see myself as an artist, but I just have the word in French, but I'm also really terre à terre. You know, I'm really grounded, I think, to probably in relation with yes, I can be really creative, but I can also do computer works and do accounting and things like that, and it's okay. What I really need at the end of the day, you know, what I probably love the most outside music is cooking. So it's probably my way to be able, after a big day, to be able to just take off of my head all the, you know, the stress of the day, the things I have to do. It's really a moment of almost meditation. and it's also like a reset, I think. It's probably that. But I also really, I love nature. I love fishing. It's a way to disconnect completely without cell phones, without emails, without computer. And I have the chance to live in a really gorgeous place. I have a studio connected to my house, and there's a river just in front of me now. There's a lot of trees. It is at 35 minutes from Montreal, but we are really it's really calm here, and I need that. I think I would not be happy just living in a big city with cars, with concrete everywhere, with no, that would be no. It is not super inspiring, you know, concrete. That it's probably what I like the most. Be outside, be in connection with nature, but also be in connection with food, with cooking. Yeah.
0: I'm right with you. I cook real food every day. And I make it up as I go. I never use a recipe. And there are themes, but it's always delicious. And it's a wonderful thing to make food, to take ingredients. You can take the same ingredients and make 50 different things too, depending on the order and how you prepare. And there's something very, and I actually use food as a metaphor with music a lot. Like good music is like a good meal. It nourishes you and it has many flavors and colors. And so I love hearing that.
1: The link with the improvisation as well. If you don't like to follow a recipe, it is like improvisation in jazz. Yes. You have ingredients, you have chords, you have a structure, but you can do whatever you want.
0: Yep, absolutely, absolutely. Oh, I love that. I say often, you know, life is just all one big improvisation.
1: Mm-hmm.
0: And
1: yeah,
0: so, like, don't miss it. Pay attention.
1: You just have one chance.
0: I actually grew up in Vermont, so I know Quebec a bit, and I have very good friends who live in Montreal, and my friend Donna is used to be with the film board for a long time, and she has a little cabin on a lake just northwest of the city, and I can't remember the name of it. I've spent time there, so I know that what you're talking about is just beautiful and inspiring and lovely.
1: Yeah, it's important, I think.
0: It's too easy to find oneself on the wheel or beneath the wheel. And what's so important is, as best we can, even when it's difficult, to find ways to feel inspiration and to follow it, even if it's in the little tiniest thing of a kind word or seeing a beautiful something and letting it touch you. We have to let ourselves be touched. Otherwise, if we're impervious, then we just become cold and hard. And this is not the world I want to live in.
1: Yeah, totally agree.
0: I love it that you're out there making this music.
1: I think we just have to invite people to listen to the music.
0: Yes.
1: And they can also live a different experience if they can hear it in Dolby Atmos, because there's a stereo mix, but there's also the immersive mixes, which are available.
0: Oh, cool.
1: Apple Music, Amazon, and Tidal. So for the people.
0: All right. Big fan of Tidal, because the artist gets more of the money.
1: Absolutely.
0: And this is good. Okay.
1: So that could be a really interesting and immersive experience that you can feel also, not just the music, but what I say, the world itself. Yeah.
0: We'll be back with the final part of my conversation with Emmy Aroussel. Here is another track, Sous une odeur d'ozone, Under the Smell of Ozone.

0: Suun Odu Dozon, Emiaru Cell Trio, from their new album, Terre. And now here's the final part of my conversation with Emiaru Cell. I have one last question. This is a weird question. I just sort of go with what comes to mind. When you go inside, when you go into a meditative state, however you do it, whether it's silent or music or cooking or walking or whatever it is, obviously it's going to be different at different times, but I'm curious to know, is there something that you encounter as a thread through your life inside?
1: What do you mean exactly?
0: A continuity of meaning or seeking or something that is you, that has that is just part of who you are. It's so hard to find the right word. I guess I'm asking you about the core of your being.
1: Mm-hmm. Wow, that's a big question. I'm not sure, because when I create, when I compose, I just want to do something, to play something that I find beautiful. I really wish to find a way to express something, but it's not my goal to define what I want to be able to give to the audience. Sometimes I really think about something. If I'm a little bit sad, when we left, for example, when we left Colette and Lynette, I really dig into the piece Trois Lunes, thinking about them. So I was like, I looked at the window. There was like a weird shape of the moon reflecting like three times in the window. And I've just heard a melody. And I thought to, at this moment, to Lynette and Colette. And I was like, okay, this time that was really clear. The melody was really directly for Coco and Lynette. I wanted to express the sadness, but also the shock, of course, that's the beginning of the song. And after that, the process, when the time does its effects, the sadness is replaced by beautiful memories, beautiful souvenir. And so in that song, that was really clear. I wanted to show the story about all the process when you lost someone. But sometimes it's really just into the music. So I just want to create a beautiful melody, and for me the harmony is really important, probably as I am a pianist. So it has to be touching, whatever, if it's, as we said earlier, whatever, if it's jazz or not, doesn't matter. I think it's really important that it, at the beginning, that I love what I create, but after that, it is for the people to, you know, to hear what they want to hear. I don't want to give them a precise way or precise sentiment to have. I think they can hear a song, they can listen to my music and maybe have a picture in their head, an image of a great moment that they have, a souvenir that they have, and they really, you know, there's a connection between the music and them, even it's not the same for me. And I think it's cool. Yeah, I think that at the end of the day, we just have to be honest. to be honest as a person, and our music is going to be honest too.
0: Amy, so wonderful to talk with you about your music. I love how much it is you that's coming out, you know, getting to meet you. And the music is really beautiful. And I congratulate you and the rest of the trio on this really beautiful piece of art. And I can't wait to listen to some of the older pieces.
1: Mm-hmm. Why not?
0: But thank you so much.
1: Thanks to you. Thanks for the invitation. It was really interesting and touching.
0: Emiaru Cell, I really enjoyed our conversation so much and love the music. It's really beautiful and appreciate so much where you're coming from and your connection with the earth and the way that you're able to bring that very meaningful experience of yours to us through music is really a wonderful gift. And you and your trio, I hope lots of people hear this music and I'm sure people will enjoy it. Thank you so much. Folks, if you'd like to know more, the website is emirroussel.com, emirroussel.com. Emmy also has a website, emirr.ca. Definitely check out her websites and other projects she's involved with, something called Octopus at octopus.ca. That's spelled with a K. Thank you so much, Emmy. Folks, I hope you'll also visit the Paradigms website at paradigms.life. Check out our archive of 18 years worth of shows, and I'm sure there's some stuff there that you'll find interesting. I also still have some Paradigms hats to give away. Just send me an email, put CAP in the subject line, and in the body of the email, your mailing address and where you listen to Paradigms, and I'll send you a Paradigms baseball cap. Alrighty, well, we are going to close out the show with one more track from Tare. This is a song that Emmy was talking about that was really a tribute to her two friends who passed away and what they mean to her. Trois Moons, Three Moons, the Emmy R. Roussel Trio. And let's let the word for the week be conscience. Listen to your conscience. All right. Baruch signing off for this episode of Paradigms. We'll be back next time with more inspiring people. Until then, listen to your conscience and be well.

0: movements. Mindfulness can sound like a technique, which is one reason I prefer to use the term presence. I learnt about presence from a Babaji by osmosis, simply witnessing the way he made tea, the way he moved a piece of firewood around, the way he undid a lid of a jar, or the way we washed pots together. It was like everything was worthy of attention, everything worthy of care. And in my scattered adolescent mind, full of overly complicated ideas about meditation, it was incredibly relieving and educational to be bringing my practice into the way I unscrewed the tea lid. On the one hand, I felt very clumsy and awkward next to Babaji, but on the other, I also felt like he was relentlessly kind and forgiving and generous-spirited to me. And that helped invite me to become attentive in a quiet way. One day when I was living with Babaji, I decided to repaint the ashram windows. I was very enthusiastic about it and worked eagerly. After the first day, Babaji said to me, "Your problem is you're trying to paint the windows. Just stop. Take care of the brushstroke and let God paint the windows. It's not your responsibility. You just take care." Then I started to notice the smell and the way the light caught the paint. I began to give myself to the process. After 4 or 5 days of sanding and painting, as I stood back and saw the red shutters on the windows of the ashram, I was in awe. Sure enough, I had taken care of the brushstrokes, and God had painted the windows. Babaji taught me how to let go of worrying about the fruits of my actions, and instead pay attention to the quality of care with which I engaged in them. This was written by Martin Aylward. Thank you so much for listening today. This is Julia Cairns with Yoga Moments.
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3: BBC News with Govinda Gill. The United States has insisted that traffic is flowing through the Strait of Hormuz after Iran said it had closed the vital waterway until further notice. CENTCOM, which oversees US forces in the Middle East, said the strait was open to all vessels seeking lawful transit and that Iran did not control it. Overnight, the US launched more strikes on Iran in response to Iranian forces hitting a ship in the strait. Iran then attacked US assets across the region, including in Oman. Our correspondent in the region is Caroline Davies.
4: Further escalation, not just, of course, between the US and Iran, but the fact that so many of these other Gulf nations are being pulled into this conflict at the same time as well. We've now also heard from Oman saying that they have actually called the Iranian ambassador in to talk about their profound dismay, they've talked about, for these irresponsible acts. We've had responses too from Qatar, also talking about dangerous escalation, and from Saudi Arabia, who were not directly hit during the course of the last few days, but again are talking about escalation and the concerns.
3: President Trump has paid tribute to the US Senator Lindsey Graham, who's died aged 71. Mr. Trump said the Republican from South Carolina was one of the greatest people he'd ever known. Mr. Graham's office said he'd suffered a brief sudden illness. Joe Inwood reports.
5: Lindsey Graham represented South Carolina in the Senate for more than two decades. He served as chair of the Budget and Judiciary Committees, helping to cement a more conservative Supreme Court. He was also a fierce proponent of an interventionist foreign policy and an important voice for US support for Ukraine. He had clashed with Donald Trump over the years, once telling the BBC there was a dark side to the president, but they ended up as firm allies.
3: President Zelensky of Ukraine has indicated that he'll be replacing his prime minister as part of a wider government reshuffle. He thanked Yulia Svyrydenko and said he'd offered her a new role. Mr. Zelensky has also outlined changes to how key foreign policy aims will be managed, including the manufacture on license from the US of Patriot air defences. Meanwhile, in some of the latest fighting, Ukraine's military says it's hit another Russian oil refinery. A damaging wildfire that's killed 12 people in southern Spain has been stabilised. The forest is the worst in Almeria's history. Our correspondent Guy Hedgeco is there and has more details.
6: The president of the Andalusia region, Juanma Moreno, has said he believes the fire is now stabilised. In his words, this is the beginning of the end of a terrifying fire. And 1,400 people have been evacuated over the last few days. Juanma Moreno said that those people will now gradually be able to return to their homes.
3: Guy Hedgeco with that report. This is the latest world news from the BBC.

the California Celtic trio known as Stepwise, a tune called Fair Olivia. Good morning. Welcome to Folk Remedy. I'm Tom Adler here for you every Sunday morning from 8 to 10. And we're going to start things off this morning with the Watersons singing The Plowboy.

0: Phil Tanner with a little bit of mouth music, also known as deedling, a fiddle tune called the Gower Reel from the World Library of Folk and Primitive Music, England edition, collected by Alan Lomax. And just before that, Maddie Pryor and Tim Hart, Serving Girls Holiday from their Summer Solstice CD. And from her CD entitled 10 from 2003, we heard Kate Rusby singing The Recruited Collier. We heard The Three City Four, Leon Rosselson and Friends, from his World Turned Upside Down collection of songs, I Dreamed I Was Walking Alone. And we started with The Plowboy from the Watersons' Mighty River of Song. We'll be back with lots more music right after these announcements.
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0: 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Well, we're going to start this set of old-time string band music, maybe a little bit of bluegrass toward the end. Here are the Skillet Lickers, Hell Broke Loose in Georgia.
3: Well, Riley, let's play that old tune we played a long time ago on that Fiddler's Convention record, you know, that Hell Broke Loose in Georgia.
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3: Let's go to town.

from the album 25 Years of Rounder Bluegrass from Rounder Records. We heard Ted Lundy singing The Old Swinging Bridge. And just before that, Mike Seeger with The Cuckoo Bird from his True Vine CD. Tom Brad and Alice just before that, a tune called Big Hoedown from their Been There Still CD. And from the album The Harp of a Thousand Strings, Shape Note Singing, we heard A.J. Buttram and the chorus from Tallapoosa, Georgia, a song called New Harmony. And just before that, the Stairwell Sisters from the Bay Area, their first self-titled CD, Poor Orphan Child. And we heard Tight Old Sally Gal with Bruce Molsky and Dave Winston, fiddle and banjo, from the Hellbenders CD. Those Brown Eyes, Ginny Hawker and Tracy Schwartz from their Draw Closer CD. And we heard Charlie Poole and North Carolina Ramblers from The Legend of Charlie Poole, Volume 3. Look Before You Leap was the name of that one. And we started with Hell Broke Loose in Georgia, the Skillet Lickers from the late 20s, from a collection of their music, old-time fiddle tunes and songs from North Georgia. And we're just going to keep going on up to the top of the hour. Some Cajun music here, starting with Amade Bro. Here's Jolie Blonde.

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7: We're back for the second hour of Folk Remedy here, and I'm Tom Adler, here for you every Sunday morning from 8 to 10. And let me tell you what we listened to right up until the top of the hour. We heard at the end of that set of Cajun music, Cedric Watson singing La La and playing the accordion from a self-titled Cedric Watson CD. And we heard the Parking Lot Stomp just before that, Joe Fontenot from his album L'Echo à travers la Clos. And we heard Le Pays d'Estrangère, Magnolia Sisters from their Cher Ami CD. And we started with the Jolie Blonde Amédée Bro from the One Step, Two Step collection of vintage Cajun music. And right now I'm going to read a little something and we'll get on with some more music. 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

0: From the album Ruckus Juice, the great jug bands, we heard Try and Treat Her Right, Ben Ferguson. And just before that, Ry Cooder from his first self-titled CD from 1970, Police Dog Blues. We heard Maria Muldaur along with Taj Mahal singing Soul of a Man from her Richland Woman Blues CD. And Yank Rachel with Texas Tony from the Blue Goose record that was recorded in 1973, reissued. And we heard The Great Change in Me at the top of that set, Reverend Gary Davis from the complete early recordings of Reverend Gary Davis. And we'll be back after these announcements.
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1: 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Well, next up, we're going to listen to some singers and songwriters with some moon songs. Here's a set of songs about the moon. Here is, we're going to start out with John Prine. The moon is down.

Chris Sanders, together with Steve Smith, two-thirds of Hard Road Trio from Las Cruces, New Mexico. And that was an original song of Chris's, Good Night Moon. And that's from their album, When the Day Comes. And Steve Smith singing harmony and playing mandolin on that one. And they wrote a couple of songs together for this album. And just before that, we heard Moon Glow Rising, the late and great Chuck Pyle from his Endless Sky album. The Flatlanders, now again with Joe Ely singing Down in the Light of the Melon Moon. And yeah, we lost Joe Ely this past year as well. And we heard Miami Moon from Ronnie Arbo and Daisy Mayhem from their album Some Bright Morning. Eliza Gilkison singing a Tom Russell penned song from a collection of Tom Russell songs, mostly sung by other people. This one was called Walking on the Moon. We started with John Prine, The Moon is Down, from his Fair and Square CD. And we're going to just keep going on up to the top of the hour. We're going to listen to some Romanian and Hungarian music up until the top of the hour, at which time there will be BBC News, and Kurt Stalzer coming in with Sunday Blues, 3 hours of blues for you from 10 to 1. Well, we're going to start with Meta and Kálmán Balogh from Hungary. Here's Erdő, Erdő, Erdő.

A short set of music from Romania, Bulgaria, and Hungary. And we've run out of time. Coming up, BBC News at the top of the hour, and then 3 hours of Sunday Blues with Kurt Stalzer. So stay tuned, and I hope everybody has a really great weekend, the rest of the weekend, and a great week. And I'll be back next Sunday, 8 to 10, right here on Folk Remedy. And thanks so much for tuning in, and thanks for the calls.

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5: BBC News with Govinda Gill. The United States has insisted that traffic is flowing through the Strait of Hormuz after Iran said it had closed the vital waterway until further notice. CENTCOM, which oversees US forces in the Middle East, said the strait was open to all vessels seeking lawful transit and that Iran did not control it. From Jerusalem, here's Caroline Davies.
6: Iranian officials want ships to coordinate passage through the strait with them, taking their designated routes. They say last night's incident was the result of a warning shot, which struck a vessel travelling on what they deem to be an unapproved route. The US responded, aiming, it says, to degrade Iran's ability to hit ships in the strait. In response, Iran struck back. Qatar, Oman, Kuwait, Jordan and Bahrain have all said they were targeted and strongly criticised Iran for escalating the conflict.
5: President Trump has paid tribute to the U.S. Senator Lindsey Graham, who's died aged 71. Mr. Trump said the Republican from South Carolina was one of the greatest people he'd ever known. Graham's office said he'd suffered a brief sudden illness. Ione Wells reports.
7: Lindsey Graham was a strong advocate for interventionist U.S. foreign policy. Just this week, he had been working on a new Russian sanctions bill and in the Ukrainian capital, Kyiv, to meet President Volodymyr Zelensky, who said he was deeply saddened by the news of his death. Mr. Graham, who ran to be the Republican presidential nominee in 2015, had initially been a fierce critic of Donald Trump. After the U.S. Capitol riots in 2021, he gave a speech to the Senate where he said, "Count me out, enough is enough." But he later became one of Mr. Trump's strongest backers and supported him in the 2024 election campaign.
5: President Zelensky of Ukraine has indicated that he'll be replacing his prime minister as part of a wider government reshuffle. He thanked Yulia Sviridenko and said he'd offered her a new role. Mr. Zelensky has also outlined changes to how key foreign policy aims will be managed. Syria's new parliament has held its inaugural session in Damascus, 19 months after rebels led by the current president, Ahmed al-Sharaa, toppled Bashar al-Assad. One of its main tasks will be to draft a new constitution and establish a democratic transition after decades of one-party rule. The formation of the transitional assembly has been seen as a key test of President al-Sharaa's commitment to political inclusivity. He addressed the session.
8: I call on you to make this parliament a model of responsibility and competence, and to contribute to establishing a culture of dialogue, the rule of law and respect for institutions, and to be partners in building the new Syria. Syria today is writing a new chapter in its history that expresses its civilization, its values and its heritage, so that together we may create a new chapter in the building of a modern Syria.
5: World News from the BBC.
9: Good morning and welcome to the Sunday Blues program. I am your host, Kurt Stalzer, and we've got 3 hours of blues coming away here at KSFR, your public radio station here in Santa Fe. And that's KSFR 101.1 FM out of White Rock, Santa Fe, and KSQR 91.3 out of Cuesta, Taos. Let's start this thing and let's give Albert Cummings a welcome introduction this morning. Let me fire this up here, and we'll be ready to go.

That was Johnny Iguana off the album Johnny Iguana's Chicago Spectacular, and spectacular it is. He's got a lot of great artists to play along with him. In that particular cut, we had John Primer on the guitar, Bob Margolin, and Michael Caskey doing the drum work. And the name of that cut was called 44 Blues. That was something written by Roosevelt Sykes a number of years back. James Cotton right before that with Wasn't My Time to Go. That one featured Keb Moe on the vocals. Sharon Lewis and Texas Fire right before that with Silver Fox. And we started the set out with Albert Cummings with Ready As I'll Ever Be. 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I'm your host, Kurt Stalzer. This is the Sunday Blues Program. And if you like your blues, and if you like a lot of it, well, next Sunday, July 19th, from 3 to 8 p.m., we've got the Four Winds Blues Festival right here in Santa Fe. It's over at the Tumble Root over there on Agua Fria Street. And we've got C.W. Aeon, Levi Platero, T.O. Dimitrov, and Rudy Boy Experiment keeping you busy for 5 hours of solid blues. So be sure and stop in. Again, that's next Sunday from 3 to 8 p.m. over there at Tumble Root. Looking forward to seeing you there. And we'll go right back to the music here. Give you something from Coco Montoya.

0: Pakistan. About time, yeah.
1: Nobody else sounds like John Mooney. That's John Mooney in Bluesiana with his rendition of Kind-Hearted Woman. Right before that, we had Ronnie Earl and the Broadcasters. Ronnie Earl doing a nice, mellow song to start out your Sunday morning. And the name of that cut is called Drowning My Own Tears. The Anthony Paul Soul Orchestra right before that with a cut called Stranger. This is an album that just came out. It's called What Can We Do? Anthony Paul is a guitar-songwriter, and he's backed by a 12-piece orchestra with Willie Jordan doing the vocal work on that one. And we started the set out with Coco Montoya with I Need Your Love in My Life. We'll be back right after this.
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0: That was Taste with their rendition of How Many More Years, and that was Rory Gallagher on guitar. That was from the late 60s, and Rory Gallagher went on a solo career about 1970. So that is some early Rory Gallagher, if you will. Ryan Bluerath Newman right before that with Be Careful With a Fool. That's off of an album that really just had been released this past week called Wrath of Blues. We had Good Rockin' Daddy by Etta James right before that. And Albert Collins started us off with Bending Like a Willow Tree. You are listening to the Sunday Blues Program, and I'm your host, Kurt Stalzer. We will be right back after this.
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Big Finish was from Gary Moore from an album called Still Got the Blues and his rendition of Too Tired. Mike Morgan right before that with Lone Star Boogie. We had Rick Estrin and the Nightcats off of an album called Groovin' in Greaseland, Greaseland being a studio out in California, San Jose, I believe, and a cut called Hands of Time. The Diane Blue All-Star Band right before that with I Cry, that was live at the Fallout Shelter. And we start out with Jimmy Thackeray with Weaker Than You Know. 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And it's not the Crow, it's not the Raven, it's the Magpie. And that's hosted by S every Friday night at 6 to 8 p.m. right here at KSFR 101.1 FM. 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And now we'll go right back into the music. And what do we got this time? We have got, how about some Rory Block?

0: It's Mississippi McDonald's with Hard Luck and Trouble. That's off of the most recent release, I Got What You Need. Thinking My Blues Away by Sonny Boy Williamson right before that. That was done around 1940. We had Roy Milton with the Information Blues right before that. Roy Milton was known for his R&B and jump blues. He was a drummer. He was a band leader. And he probably peaked in his late 40s, early 50s. But he was an outstanding band leader back in the day. We had Muddy Waters right before that with 40 Days and 40 Nights. And we started the set out with Rory Block with Special Rider Blues. That's off of an album that she did a while back called Hard Luck Child, a tribute to Skip James, in which she does all Skip James covers, and they're all done just incredibly well. You are listening to the Sunday Blues Program, and I'm your host, Kurt Stalzer. We'll be right back after this.
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0: That was William Clark with an instrumental called Cash Money. William Clark was one of the great harpists, and he passed away 30 years ago at the young age of 45. But he was absolutely one of the greats, and we miss him. Billy Price right before that with I Love You More Than Words Can Say. That was one written by Eddie Floyd and Booker T. Jones. Little Ed and the Blues Imperials right before that with Cold Side of the Bed. That's off of their most recent release, Slideways. That's literally come out over the last, I guess, 2 months. Little Bit of Soap by Lindsay Alexander. Lindsay Alexander on the Delmark label out of Chicago. And we started out with Teresa James and the Rhythm Tramps. Teresa James doing the keyboards on that cut. And a cut called Close Down the Blues Bar. That's off of the Bad at Being Good release. You are listening to the Sunday Blues Program, and we've reached the top of the hour. I'm your host, Kurt Stalzer, back right after this.
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That was some live Rory Gallagher from his Irish Tour 74 album with a cut called I Wonder Who. Marsha Ball right before that with Everybody's Looking for the Same Thing. We had Debbie Davies with Bad for Me off of a release entitled I Got That Feeling. And we started the set out with The Milk is Good by Albert Castiglia. That's off of his brand new album that's just come out in the last week called Grits and Glory. 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Caldwell. 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And we'll go right back to the music here and give you something from Johnny Iguana,

0: That was Julian Sass, one of the great bluesmen from the Netherlands, with a cut called Where Will It End? Johnny Taylor, right before that, a Stax classic, if you will, with a cut called Who's Making Love? We had Luther Allison with You Don't Know, and Johnny Iguana doing a Sonny Boy Williamson tune, old classic called Stop Breaking Down. You are listening to The Sunday Blues, back right after this.
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You're listening to A Quitter Never Wins by Johnny Lang. It was live at Montreux in 1999. Joe Bonamassa right before that with So Many Roads. Magic Sam with I Don't Want No Woman. And we started the set out with Ellie Venable with A Fool Should Know. Any Fool Should Know. And that's off her album, Real Gone. I'll be back in 2 weeks. Howard is in next week. Thanks so much for listening.

That was String Quartet No. 2 by Travis LaPlante, performed by Jack Quartet. Up next, we're going to take a jump into the Wayback Machine, at least for our standards here, and we are going to hear a work written all the way back in 1978. We are going to hear a Louis Andriessen work entitled Symphony for Open Strings.

That was Piano Etude No. 4, written by Don Byron and performed by Lisa Moore. Before that, we heard Trevor Wilson with I've Begun to Flower. Janice gave us Under the Rug by Ryan Brown, and we started off with Innocence by Courtney Parchcorn, performed by the string quartet Ethel. Up next, we are going to hear from the Acropolis Reed Quintet. We are going to hear them performing a work by Theo Chandler entitled Seed to Snag.

That was the Acropolis Reed Quintet performing Theo Chandler's Seed to Snag off of their Ghost Light album. Up next, we are going to hear a work by composer Peter Gilli. We are going to hear his sonata for alto saxophone entitled Three Faces. And I do have to say, this recording doesn't quite do justice to the beginning of this piece because the notes that we hear from the alto at the very beginning of this piece are normally played directly into the piano with the pedal pressed down so that the strings vibrate in sympathy with the sound from the saxophone. And that comes across a little bit on the recording, but it's not quite as impactful as it is in person. However, it is still a wonderful piece that I love very much. So let's take a listen. This is Three Faces by composer Peter Gilli.

0: That was Three Faces, Sonata for Alto Saxophone by composer Peter Gilli. We're going to pause for a moment for some public service announcements, and then we'll be back with some more music. I've got quite an excellent last hour for you, so don't go away because you might miss something really cool.
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0: 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Classical Explorations comes to you every Sunday from 1 until 4 p.m. Two different show hosts, myself, Justin H. Brierley, alternating with Deborah Beagle. On the days that Deborah's here, we explore music from throughout all time. And on the days that I'm here, we explore music of the 21st century. I have got quite an excellent final hour for you, and we're going to start off with a really interesting set of five pieces. We're going to start off with Evan Zipporin performing a work originally written and composed by Harold Budd and Brian Eno called Not Yet Remembered. After that, we're going to hear a little bit of Robert Hohnstein from his Soul House album. We're going to hear the work Stairs. Jennifer Grimm is going to give us Alison Loggins Hull's Homeland. We're going to hear some Gabriel Prokofiev with a piece called Soft Orb. And if you think that name sounds familiar, indeed, Gabriel Prokofiev is Sergei Prokofiev's grandson. And we're going to finish off this set with Blasio Kavuma's Machine One. So let's start with some Evan Zipporin, Not Yet Remembered.

That was Machine One by Blasio Kavuma. Before that, we heard Gabriel Prokofiev with a piece called Soft Sorb. Before

That was Raga Prelude No. 1 by Michael Harrison, performed by Maya Beiser. Got an interesting little set of three songs ready to go for you here. We're going to start off with Darian Donovan Thomas giving us a piece called Mr. and Mr. Married. After that, we'll hear So Percussion performing Donica Dennehy's Broken Unison. And we are going to finish off with Gideon Broshy, a piece entitled String.

That was String by Gideon Broshy. Before that, we heard Soul Percussion performing Donica Dennehy's Broken Unison, Parts 8 and 9, and we started off with Darian Donovan Thomas with Mr. and Mr. Married. Next, we are going to hear the ensemble 5x5 performing a piece called In the Path of Totality. And as I was working on getting this show together, I happened to be looking at the liner notes and I noticed something I hadn't seen before, which was this piece was originally part of a dome presentation at a planetarium, which I think is very interesting because I happen to work in domes and planetariums. So this is In the Path of Totality by 5x5.

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And right here on Classic Country Corner, we do classic country and rockabilly from the 40s through the mid-70s, and that includes contemporary artists that do their music like the folks did in the old days. So let's get on with some music here. And what do we have queued up? We have Roger Miller, An Invitation to the Blues.

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And that's one thing no one can mar. I don't know who you're with. Why, I don't even know where you've gone. My only hope is that someday you might hear this song, and you know I wrote it especially for you.

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For every day it burns hotter, and every day it burns higher. And I haven't been able to put out one little

Yeah, there we have it. One, if for him, and two, if for me. That was David Houston singing that for us. And before that, we had Miss Wanda Jackson singing The Hurtin's All Over. That's a song that's been covered by quite a few country stars. And before that, Bob Lumen doing a rockabilly tune, I Love You Because. And ahead of that, Still, that was Miss Norma Jean, Pretty Miss Norma Jean, as she was known. And we started that set out with Invitation to the Blues by Roger Miller. In case you just tuned in, you're listening to Classic Country Corner here on KSFR. And I'm Tom Seibel, your host for the show today. And good to be back in the saddle here. And we're going to continue on with some more classic country music. And here we've got one for you by Farron Young, Just a Little Lovin'.

0: There we have Queen of Country Music back in her day, Kitty Wells, I'll Repossess My Heart. And ahead of that one, we had Hank Cochran singing You Comb Her Hair. That was also a big hit for George Jones back in the day. And before that, Too Hot to Dance. That was Sue Thompson along with Bob Luman. And started the set out with Farron Young singing Just a Little Lovin'. You're tuned in to Classic Country Corner here on KSFR. And I'm Tom Seibel bringing you the show today. And we've got some announcements, and I'll be right back on the other side. Are you hankering to hear some outstanding bluegrass, folk, old-time, Celtic, Cajun, vintage country, Latin folk, gypsy jazz, and western swing music? 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
0: So, there we had a little plug for Acoustic Explorations, and I want you all to stay tuned for some new promotional spots that will be updated, and we'll have all the proper names on there. Unfortunately, Ron Hale has retired from Acoustic Explorations, and Lydia McKay has taken his place, and we've got that all updated, and it should be coming out here this week sometime. And what else? 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And I'm Tom Seibel bringing you the show today. And if you have any questions or comments, you can call me here at the studio control room at 505-510-5737. It's 505-510-KSFR, or email me at country@ksfr.org. And we're going to continue on with more music here. We've got Dick Curlis and Kay Adams going to sing A Devil Like Me Needs an Angel Like You.

Oh boy, hope you got a good dose of steel guitar on that song. That was Kimberly Murray, and sounds like all they had was a bass and a drum and a steel guitar and her voice singing. And she's not an old classic country singer. Believe she's still performing, but that certainly is the old style. Reminds me of Together Again by Buck Owens and Carl down at KUNM used to say when he played that song, that was back in the old days when all they had for country music was the steel guitar. So, before that wonderful song, we had A Double Shot of Heartache, and that was the Countryside of Harmonica Sam. That's a Swedish group, and they certainly can reproduce that Bakersfield sound. And before that, we had Hank Williams, A House Without Love. And just ahead of that one and starting the set out was A Devil Like Me Needs an Angel Like You. And that was Dick Curless and Kay Adams. So also I wanted to thank Phil Davis and Lydia McKay for sitting in for me while I was gone on various trips over the last few weeks. And that was a big help, Phil reorganizing his schedule and Lydia taking over last week. And I still haven't heard, I haven't been able to download that show yet, but from what I gather, it's a good one. So you could tell me if you listen to it. And what do we got here? Oh, I was just going to tell you about Getting Lost in the Mix. That's another music show here on KSFR put on by ESQ. And that's Fridays at 10 p.m. on KSFR at 101.1 FM and KSQR 91.3. And, of course, streaming on the web at ksfr.org. So let's get on with some more great classic country music here. We have Keeping Up Appearances. That's going to be Amber Digby and Justin Trevino.

0: Yeah, there you go. That was I Love You Because, and that was Carl Smith singing that song for us. And before that, I'll Catch You When You Fall, Charlie Walker there. And ahead of that, Drink Up and Go Home, Carl Ballou. And Faye Tucker saying, True Love You Can't Buy. And then we started the set out with Keeping Up With Appearances, Amber Digby and Justin Trevino. And you are listening to and tuned into KSFR's Classic Country Corner here this Sunday afternoon. And I'm Tom Seibel, bringing you all this great classic country music. And we've got some more announcements that you will enjoy listening to, and I'll be back right after that.
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0: Well, looks like I'm back here in control of the show. 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And this is Northern New Mexico's public radio. So let's continue on with more great classic country music for the show today. We have Skeets McDonald presenting This Old Broken Heart.

George Jones there. We live in two different worlds. Yes. There's a lot of worlds out there. Everybody's living in their own, it seems like. And before that song, we had Take My Heart Along, and that was Norval Dollar. And before that, Jim Ed Brown and Maxine and Bonnie Brown, I Guess I'm Crazy. And before that, Farther Than My Eyes Can See, that was Lefty Frizzell. And Porter Wagoner did the song before that, Barefoot Nelly, and I played a bluegrass version of that on the Acoustic Exploration show last Thursday. I think it was, Del McCoury. I'm not sure who I played. Anyway, it's a cool song. This Old Broken Heart, that was Skeets McDonald that we started that set out with. And we're going to go on with more music here. And what do we have queued up here? We have Another Bridge to Burn, and then we've got Ray Price going to sing that for us.

0: 10 years. That's Johnny Bond singing that for us. And before that, we had yet another selection by Countryside of Harmonica Sam called Wanted. And before that, Oney Wheeler, Living Without You. And the last country song was sung by Tom T. Hall, and started that set out with Another Bridge to Burn by Ray Price. And you're listening to Classic Country Corner here on KSFR. And I'm Tom Seibels, still hosting the show for you today up until 6 o'clock. And we've got some announcements here again, and I'll see you just on the other side of those.
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0: And here we've got Jack Scott, Oh Little One.

You told me you'd love me forever, but the one in your arms is not me. So if this

The inimitable Willie Nelson, of course. And I'd Rather You Didn't Love Me. And before that, Goodbye, Goodbye. And that was Joe Clay, a little bit of rockabilly there. And then before that was Hula Billy Baby. That was an instrumental by Kenny Sakaki and the Tiki Boys. And ahead of that, Indian Love Call by Wiley and the Wild West. Started that set out with Oh Little One, and that was Jack Scott. So we're getting toward the end of our show here. We got a little over 15 minutes left of the show, and I wanted to let you know that Santa Fe Community College is accepting applications through July 30th for fall July 30th for fall adult career education ACE classes to prepare for GED and HISET exams. 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Hope you got that. There's a lot of stuff in these modern connections. Anyway, let's get on with some more classic country music here. We have Sweet Love here, queued up by Glenn Ayers.

0: 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Sweet low.
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0: You're low. I love. Sweet low. I love you. Sweet low.
1: Okay, let's go.

Yeah, that was Eddie Arnold, Anytime. And before that, Ernest Tubb, A Good Mind to Love Her Anyway. And Hawkshaw Hawkins, before that, I'll Take a Chance with You. Johnny Paycheck, before that, Don't Start Counting on Me. And Sweet Love by Glenn Ayers. That's what we started that set out with. And be sure to stay tuned for The Beat Goes On after the news at the top of the hour here with Daniel J. You don't want to miss his show. And we will be back in 2 weeks because Phil Davis, I believe, is doing the show next week. And I'll be back on the 26th of July. So hope you enjoyed the show. And we'll be seeing you in 2 weeks. And here we go with our going out song.